I know that we've been through some things, but declare it now. Say, oh. Doesn't matter what I used to be. Say this. They might have said that it was cancer.

0: Come on, let's put our hands together and let's welcome to the Rock Church of Virginia Beach. Come on, put your hands together all the way from Long Island, New York. Let's hear it for Pastor Donnie McClurkin.
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0: So Mercy Sewa Akutum Nate. You see, I played the song for you. Happy Sunday. I'm sure you enjoyed it.
1: How can we be wrong?
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0: Dolly Parton and Kenny Rogers doing this timeless tune. Islands in the Stream. And it brings the time to 11:15, Easy Sunday Country on Star 103.5 FM. 2 hours of irresistible country tunes from the days of old to just yesterday. It's 30th of August 2026, the year of our Lord. If you are born this day, either yesterday or a year ago or many years ago, big ups to you. All August borns. Ichamuna, happy birthday to all of you. Simon Akakujo, my G from Bibieni, you're the only one I know within the circle celebrating birthday today. So happy birthday to you as well as happy Sunday. I'm sure you're already in the know that you fall under the Virgo sign and a cool period just about wrapping up the month of August. And everyone born between the August 23 pack as well as the September 22 pack, you are within this bracket. So Virgo, happy Sunday, happy birthday to you as well. As you turn another year older, remember what Oscar Wilde said: with age comes wisdom. May you be wiser than ever this day on. Happy birthday to you, my brother. 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You're symbolized by tact, knowledge, purity, and abundance. Drop me a message if you're celebrating your birthday today or you want to celebrate somebody else. Feel free. Simon, you share this day with Thomas Tuchel. You know Thomas Tuchel? He was a German footballer. Now he's the manager of the England national team. So that's the personality you share your birthday with. So happy Sunday, happy birthday to you, my brother. Adriana Jane Swansea Mensah, my personal person from the days of Catholic University. You did celebrate your birthday on the 26th of this month. That was Wednesday just gone. Another year, another adventure. Wishing you a year filled with new destinations and unforgettable experiences. Happy birthday, my dear sister. Nana Kwame, a.k.a. Mandela, from the days of Koforidua Sektek. My guy, you always been a gem. Remember how he used to laugh so loud in the streets of Koforidua as though the streets were ours? Yes, to more laughter and fun together. Happy birthday, my brother. Not forgetting you, my brother, from the other side of town. Our days at Joy FM is still memorable. Tony Bebley, simply unforgettable. I do miss you so much, and you have a beautiful day today. Belated happy birthday to you. And don't worry, I ain't telling anybody about how old you are, just how fabulous you are. I'm sharing with everybody. Belated birthday to you. Happy, happy birthday, champ. Now we're going to do some new scoop. But before I do that, let me say big ups to Milady Nana Amma, your state attorney. Happy Sunday to you. I hope your day is good. Madam Esther Ambakoba, Stratcom Africa CEO, 30 years of dynamic impact. The next Flora and Fauna Festival, I know, is around the corner. I wish you the best of the day, and I wish you the best of a festival. I believe everything is going to go really well and really smooth. My brother Kofi Ahin Itru, happy Sunday to you as well. You are all the way in Takwa. You have a beautiful, beautiful Sunday. Now let's do this one. It's from the camp of Peter Truck. It's titled Burn It Down.

Make it worth your while. Russell Dickerson. Just to set the tone for the top five. Yeah, to let you know that we have some songs enjoying the most airplay right now, in spite of Dolly's tunes that we've played. We'll come back to do some Dolly's, because I've seen lots of your message also, your messages also posted on Facebook. So we'll get to those ones as well before we check out of the studio. Thanks so much for the messages anyway. So now it's 11:30. We're going to quickly run through the top five songs of the week. The 100 Billboards, Billboard 100, or Billboard Hot 100. Yes, the songs that made the top five the week just gone or this week, so that we get to know which ones made it to the top five, which ones dropped from a particular spot or climbed to a particular spot. So let's start from number five, okay? Number five currently is occupied by the song title "Hey That I Made You Love Me," Ariana Grande. It's dropped from the second spot to number five now. That's a big blip, if you ask me. Guess the downward trend may continue for a while, not because the song has lost love, but some really good songs are being, you know, pushed out right now. Really, really hard songs, really nice songs as well, enjoying airplay. So "Hey That I Made You Love Me," Ariana Grande, is dropped to five.

It sounds pretty good though. But I recall 2 weeks ago when we dropped the song, my producer was of a view that it doesn't sound so country anyway. Probably that's why it's dropped. It was at number 2. It's at number 5 at the moment. It's the lead single from her 8th studio album, Pedal, 2026. That's this year. It was released on May 29 this year, though her own imprint label, Babidoh Music, under executive license to Republic Records. Written and produced by Grandi Salmazade and then Max Martin. And it popped. Sounds a bit poppy. So it's popping. It's at number 5 now. Okay, let's look at number 4. Number 4 is currently taking over by Morgan Wallen. Been by now is dropped a spot. It was at number 3 last week. From 3rd, it's come to 4th. A little blip, I'd say. But not that major, and I'm sure you agree.

0: If we were meant to be, we would have been by now. Morgan Wallen.
1: Now we don't even fight like we used to.
0: For me, it's an okay song.
1: Don't even care, no.
0: So it gets to lurk in the top five for a while.
1: Since I knew you.
0: Don't know what you think, though.
1: And I can't spend another.
0: Not bad.
1: At that door. If it was meant to be, we'd have been by now.
0: Was released on July 24 this year. And it was done as the lead single from his upcoming fifth studio album, was serviced to the US Hot AC radio stations on July 27 this year, and US pop and country radio stations on July 28 this year.
1: We've been trying to
0: Been by now at number 4. Number 3 is occupied by Tyler Swift with the song I Knew It, I Knew You. It's not a bad song. But my producer will tell you.

It's climbed to number 3 from the 5th spot from the last 2 weeks since I was in the studio. Is that pretty good? Not many songs get to do that. My producer says it sounds a bit country, but any country, sir. And a big country pop. It's a ballad which has been on the charts for 9 weeks, debuting the charts on the 20th of June and peaked at number 1 at some point and now drops to 5. Released on June 5 this year through Walt Disney Records, having been promoted to US country and pop radio formats. Tyler Swift, I Knew It, I Knew You. Number 2 is taking over by Stella Lefty with the song Bustin'.

Who doesn't like it when someone is nice to him or her? We all do. Stella Lefty with Boston. It leapfrogged from the seventh spot to number two since the last time I was in the studio. It's a single by the American singer and songwriter released on February 15 this year. Upon its release, it's become Lefty's breakout hit and Lefty's first song to enter the Billboard Hot 100 chart, debuting at number 95 and peaking at number 2. The song contains an interpolation of Stick Season and Noah Kahan, who is credited as one of the track's co-writers. Song is included on Lefty's EP, Is This Heaven, as well as her debut album, Long Way Home, which was also released this year. Stella Lefty is her name. And the song just gone by, titled Boston. Now, number one. Ella Langley. She stayed on the top charts, number one, for 44 weeks now. 44 weeks. That's long. They are playing the song, they're playing the song. It sounds good. Let's also enjoy it. It's pretty funky. I love it myself, trust me.

0: I can tell. Her name is Ella Langley.
1: Come on, baby.
0: She's been at that spot, number one for 44 weeks. Oh, when people are coming for just a week and dropping, just when I thought she's at that spot for 44 unchallenged weeks. It had been at the top four that, and it debuted on the charts on November 1 last year, and has peaked at number one for that period, 44 weeks. It was released on October 17 last year as the lead single from her second studio album, Dandelion. It's her first number one single on the Billboard Hot 100, and it's also topped the charts in Australia, Canada, Ireland, and New Zealand, and peaked at number three in the United Kingdom. It brings the time to approximately 14 minutes to midday. Midday, we'll call time on the show and check out. I would like to say a happy Sunday to you, Lady Lillian Sena Akla. You work with the National Investment Bank Dansuman branch. Thanks so much for that lovely gift you sent me last week. I love it. I mean, Shabi Bray, beautiful woman with a beautiful heart. I'm going to drop some Dolly Parton songs, and the very good ones are going for you as well. Let me look at the messages I've received on Facebook. I mentioned earlier that we've received some messages from there, and we're going to play them. Some of the songs we've played already. I have this one from, is it Aita Godwin? You want me to play Coat of Many Colors, a timeless classic for you. We've done that. I think we've done that once. I'll check with my producer. I don't remember. If we've done that once, we may do it again before we go. That's why we rush through the top five songs, so that we can play some of your songs before we go. There was also this one from, is it Drogbalina, Mbappe? All right, this one, let me see. The name is what? Drogbalina Mbappelin Bilsin. Hey, combining Drogba and Mbappe together. Anyway, Bilsin, happy Sunday to you. You want to hear Hello God? Actually, we kicked the show off with that song. We'll see about that. And Hello God, I think we've played it twice. And there was this one also from Atafio Emisakwaku. You want to hear Daddy, as well as He's Alive, from the repertoire of Dolly Parton. I'll do that for you. Trish Akusia Asantewa Ado, you want to hear Coat of Many Colors and Islands in the Stream, those songs we've done on the show as well. So happy Sunday to you, and you have a beautiful day. Thank you for the message. This one is also from, is it Finihas Owusu in Safwa? You want to hear Hello God. Hello God is a very popular one. A lot of people love it. Fred Jakpata, my man, it's been a long time. I hope you're doing well, my brother Jakpata. Happy Sunday to you. Hello God, we've done that. And we've also done Coat of Many Colors, as well as Jolene, as requested by Ohima Amatipa. Ohima, happy Sunday to you. I hope your Sunday is going well, and it's a lovely Sunday. Nanaya Boatima also wants to hear Hello God. It looks as though we would have to do Hello God again. Okay, we'll see how we'll be able to sneak it through before it's midday. Emmanuel Irresistible Demzoya. I hope I got it correctly. If I didn't, please forget me. Forgive me. You want to hear Coat of Many Colors. All right, it looks as though we'll be able to do that. And Nana Jaba wants to hear I'll Always Love You. All right, let's see about that. Agnes Che wants to hear Coat of Many Colors and Hello God. Which one is ready right now? I think To Daddy is the one we haven't played this morning on the show, so we'll do that right about now, and then we'll sneak the other ones through.
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1: He is indeed alive, and our lady Dolly Parton has joined him in heaven. Bless her soul, and may she perfectly rest in peace. So I've played the songs you requested for you, and I believe that you did enjoy all of them. We'll leave you with one very last one before it's midday. But just to remind you that Dolly was born January 19, 1946, and she passed on last Tuesday, just gone, August 25 this year, 2026. America's singer, songwriter, actress, and businesswoman, dubbed the Queen of Country, and she was one of the most successful country music performers in history, and was also known for her cultural influence and philanthropy via Dollywood and the Dollywood Foundation, with more than 100 million records sold. 100 million records sold. And is among the best-selling music artists of all time. She rubbed shoulders with Michael Jackson and the likes. May she rest in perfect peace. We've honored her memory today, and her memory will be honored for a very long time, as we will continue to hear her voice for many, many years. Generations will come, and they would also come and play her songs. She's paid her dues, and she's checked out. Thank you so much for tuning in to this day's show. I'm so grateful to you, and God willing, next week we'll be here to do the same, playing very good country songs for very good people to listen to and enjoy. I'm produced by Mr. Emmanuel Donko. I am Kuku Apan. You have a beautiful day, a lovely week, and an amazing rest of the new month we'll be entering. Have a good one.
2: Hello, God.

Ajayo. Ya makanda ya.

Next song I'll be playing is actually by Perez Music, who's having his event today at Banyard. That's the Victory Bible Church, and the Glorified Concert is happening today. Beautiful concert put together. Jometel is on, King's Kid is on, Jeffrey Notte is on. So please enjoy this one, Hiwalilala by Perez Music.

not be afraid of anything, because the Lord is definitely with us. Beautiful one from Perez Music, and he calls this one Hey Walelala, Song of Strength. The next song I'm playing is my signing out song, and again from Perez Music, song title Blame Atessa, The Rock of Ages. Ladies and gentlemen, my name is SOG Precious, and I'm your host for Church Extra on Star 103.5. We come your way every Sunday from 1 to 3 p.m. giving you amazing gospel tunes and also amazing conversations. I had a conversation with Ohima Mercy. She's gearing towards her concert that's happening, her event experience that is happening on the 13th of September 2026, and it's the Healer Experience. Please don't miss it. And this is how I sign out on the show. God bless you. Meet you same time next week, and I love you all. Bye-bye.